0: Tule je Antinin Summer Hit.
1: Me not working hard. 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Or better yet, go to Times Square, take a picture of me with a Kodak. Took my life from negative to positive, I just want y'all to know that. And tonight, let's enjoy life.

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2: My heart about one, two times. 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I'm yours, I'm yours. I know the earth will lose a fight just to see a smile, cause you got no flaws.

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2: I wanna dance by water beneath the Mexican sky. Drink some margaritas by swinging blue lights. Listen to the mariachi play at midnight. Are you with me? Are you with me?